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I can handle whatever I stumble upon. I don't even notice she's gone most of the time.

the time. My head is on straight most of the time. I'm strong enough not to hate. I don't build up illusion till it makes me sick. I ain't afraid of confusion.

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2: Are running. Their horns are on fire. The women, they're screaming and clutching the wire. The tears of the flesh of the hands of the rich who plead with the guard for relief from the itch.

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Spit blood on the hands of those who ask why. Wheeze from a throat that scorched till it's black. From tendons that break on the hooks of the rack. The 4 million faces that just keep moving on. The soles of their feet are worn to the bone. The skins of the thirsty hang limp from dead trees. And no ear is turned to the rasp of their pleas.

bodies are piled in the pits of the damned, gasping for air as they're buried in sand. A thick blistered tongue licks out at a tear that oozes in vain from an eye filled with fear. The dogs are eating the flesh that is torn from the face of the nameless who forgot to be born. Pull out their fingernails and swing by the hair, naked and scorched in the thick sulfur air.

0: death, no return. From then through eternity, bodies will burn. The oars of the ferry out of their locks. The worms and the roaches crawl over the rocks. The ants and the locusts swarm down the meat that stinks on the bones that outline defeat. The face of the clock melts down in the pools, destroying all hope for all of the fools. But there are no fools in heaven.
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think about the distant morn, when once again the world is born, and from your side I must be torn. So curl up close and I'll keep you warm. Come here.

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So I'm obviously gonna need all the help I can get on this. Are you ready? Yeah.

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That's Touched by the Sun by Todd Boston from his CD entitled Touched by the Sun. Next up is a song by Stephen C. with the London Symphony Strings. It's called My Angel.

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1: That's a conspiracy of the peanut butter. It's a happening thing.

Now if I had been scheming, instead of just dreaming, she'd never have left me, just a-sitting and a-rocking.

0: the Del Vikings from 1957 with Come Go With Me. Before then, the McCoys with Rick Derringer on lead with Hang On Sloopy from 1966. And we started off with Al Delory and Song from MASH from 1970. I'm Casting Counts, and you are listening to the Rock and Roll Omnibus. You don't hear novelty, or what we would call novelty records anymore, but almost from the beginnings of rock, artists and songwriters have never had a problem poking fun at themselves or especially at others. The early 1970s brought a specific kind of novelty record to the fore, and we're going to hear it in its entirety in just a minute. The group, the Delegates, was actually the work of one guy, Bob DiCarlo, who was a morning DJ at KQV in Pittsburgh. Bob and two other radio guys from the area wrote, put together, and did the voices for what was known as Convention 72. They would mimic reporters' voices, and they would ask questions, supposedly, to newsmakers of the day. The answers, quote-unquote, were popular songs during that time period. Others, such as Dickie Goodman, would do a few of these as well over the coming years. If you weren't around during that period, you might find some of the, unless you're a student of the time period, you might find it a little confusing, but it's still fun to listen to, and it's funny as well. It was a one-hit wonder. It reached number 8 in that election year of 1972, and we're going to start this next set off with the Delegates and Convention 72 here on the Rock and Roll Omnibus.
1: Good evening, ladies and gentlemen. This is Walter Klondike from Convention Hall, Miami Beach, bringing you the first get-together convention of Republicans and Democrats alike. We have Henry Kissinger and Vice President Agnew standing by on the right side of Convention Hall. Come in, David Stinkley.
2: Thank you, Walter. Mr. Kissinger, amid this historic moment, with all the pomp and grandeur of the political system of America all around you, tell us, sir, what are your innermost thoughts at this very moment?
3: Dynamite a woman! Dynamite a woman! Dynamite a woman! Dynamite a woman!
2: Vice President Agnew, what are your thoughts, sir?
4: Right on!
2: Mr. Agnew, when you heard the rumors that President Nixon might not select you as his running mate again, what did you say to him?
5: Never should have promised him. Give it here. Don't hold back. Now give it here. Don't say nothing. Just give it here. Come on.
2: Mr. Agnew, if you were in Senator McGovern's place, who would you have chosen as a running mate?
6: Bertha.
2: Bertha who?
6: Bertha Butt.
2: Who's she, sir?
6: One of the Butt sisters.
2: Do you agree, Mr. Kissinger?
3: Dynamite a woman. Dynamite a woman. Dynamite a woman.
2: Thank you, Henry Kissinger and Vice President Agnew. Back to you, Walter.
1: Thank you, David. Now, Sidney Bruntley is over on the left side. He has Sergeant Shriver with him.
7: Sergeant Shriver, what did you say to Senator McGovern when he finally asked you to be his running mate?
8: You just call lonely brother when you need a hand.
7: How did you finalize your agreement with Senator McGovern?
8: Sealed with a kiss.
7: Oh, shades of excitement. One final question, sir. What kind of offer did Senator McGovern make you?
9: He made me an offer. I couldn't refuse.
1: Sidney, forgive me, but our roving reporter, Larry Reasoning, has Martha Mitchell on the microphone. Take it away, Larry Reasoning.
10: Mrs. Mitchell, would you like to talk to our listeners?
11: I'll suck it to you, Daddy.
10: Now that your husband has resigned from politics, how do you feel, ma'am?
11: I'm not bad.
10: Mrs. Mitchell, your complaint was that your husband didn't have any time to spend with you. Now that you are alone, ma'am, what do you talk about? Well, I can understand that, Mrs. Mitchell. Now back to you, Walter.
1: Sidney Bruntley is on the left side of the floor with Mr. and Mrs. Eagleton and Senator McGovern. Take it away, Sidney.
7: Thank you, Walter. Senator McGovern, how did you feel when you and Senator Eagleton first separated, sir?
12: Alone again, naturally.
7: Oh, yes. What did you do then?
13: Called the doctor, woke him up.
7: And what did your physician advise?
13: Put the lime in the coconut and call me in the morning.
7: Everyone was turning you down, sir. If Sergeant Shriver had also refused, who would you have turned to then?
14: A horse with no name.
7: Oh, I love horses. Now, Senator Eagleton, How does one feel in the morning when his world has been shattered, sir?
4: Well, you wake up in the morning and your hands are shaking and your nerves are all uptight.
7: Well then, Senator, why didn't you resign immediately?
14: Am I wrong for trying to hold on to the best thing I ever had?
7: Yes, and what are your feelings now towards the people who opposed you?
15: Smiling in your face.
7: One final question to you, Senator Eagleton. What did you say to the newspaper columnist when you met him face to face? Senator McGovern, what are your feelings on that, sir?
16: How can a loser ever win?
7: Mrs. Eagleton, would you like to answer him?
17: Who do you think you are, Mr. Big Stuff?
7: Who do you think will vote for Senator McGovern now that your husband is out? Ma'am, do you think you could have done more for your husband during those trying times?
18: I know it's not my fault. I did my best.
7: Thank you very much. Now back to you, Walter.
1: There's a commotion on the left side of the floor. We've got Senator Kennedy standing with Jane Ronda. Take it away, David Stinkley.
2: Senator Kennedy, people are talking about your political future because of your good looks, your smile, and the sound of your voice. Why?
19: And the magnificent.
2: If you decide to run for president in 76, who will be your campaign manager?
20: The Candyman.
2: Miss Ronda, just one question, please. What do you think of President Nixon?
21: I don't know how to love
2: you. Thank you, Miss Ronda. Mr. Kissinger, what are you doing all the way over here on this side of the hall?
22: Gotta find a woman.
2: Now that's it from here, Walter.
1: Thank you, David. Thank you, Sydney. Thank you, Larry. Thank you, America. We now return you to your local stations.

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How you feeling? The weekend starting early in Carolina tonight, huh? It is great to finally get to Columbia. I've been reading about it. I've been reading about you. Let's ride.

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Thanks for tuning in to another Mystery Hour Memory Sue. Starting off that last set, you heard... I believe I started it off with Sound Tribe Sector 9 and it started skipping, so I apologize for that. After that was Near Dub, that was the Itals. Then you heard some Monk, some Thelonious Monk with Coltrane doing Off Minor. Following that was Cowboy Junkies doing Handouts in the Rain. And of course after that, Bob Dylan, This Land Is Your Land. Guthrie tune. Thank AAA Operations in Dumont. They are a contract operations management and construction company that serves our region, and they specialize in professional contract operations and maintenance for water and wastewater systems. So give them a call at 303-567-9500 or stop in at 48 Mill Creek in Dumont. All right, we'll get back to the music. You're listening to a little Miles Davis, and then it'll be Pure Country with Dan. Thanks for tuning in. 102.7 LPFM, KYGT.

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In that set, we heard five songs by the Kinks. From their 1964 self-titled album, we heard You Really Got Me. From the 1965 album, Kinda Kinks, we heard Set Me Free and Something Better Beginning. Also from 1965 and the album Kinkdom, we heard Who'll Be the Next in Line. And to conclude that set, another 1965 release, Kinks Size album, All Day and All of the Night. All five of those songs were written by Ray Davies.

In that set we heard I Can't Turn the Tide, written by Craig Brickford, Kathy Bailey, and Michael Bonagura Jr., and Treat Me Like a Stranger, written by Michael Bonagura Jr. and Peter McCann, and Perfect, written by Mark E. Nevin. They were from the Best of Bailey and the Boys album. And then from Lights of Home we heard The Lights of Home, written by Bucky Jones, Charlie Black, and Rory Michael Bork. And Now and Then There's a Fool Such as I, written by Bill Trader. This is Clear Creek Radio, the GOAT, in Idaho Springs, Colorado.

In that set, we heard five songs by Amy Winehouse. From the Frank album, we heard Amy, Amy, Amy, written by Amy Winehouse, Rowe, and Scarback, and also Fool's Gold, written by Amy Winehouse. And then, as a guest appearance on Mucha Buena's Real Girl album, B-Boy Baby, written by Phil Spector, Ely Greenwich, Jeff Barry, and Angela Hunt. And then from the Back to Black album, we heard Back to Black, written by Amy Winehouse and Mark Ronson, and Cupid, written by Sam Cooke.

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0: This is a live version that Paul Vidouris and I, 40 years later, played in Sedona. So a couple of years ago, we did this version of a song from 1972.
1: Wow.

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All right. The phone lines are open. 303-567-4628 is the number. I'll take requests today, too. For all those you coming back from Sturgis, be safe. Talk to you soon. Here we go. 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

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And if that doesn't work, you can personal message me and I'll send you a hot link. There you go. Hot links are great because it's like a direct connect. All right. Let me see here. It's 72 rock and roll degrees outside right now in beautiful Idaho Springs. You should be up here, not down there. Rest of the day, sky's cloudy. High temperature 78. Winds 10 miles out of the west, southwest. Nice warm wind. Chance of precip 10%. More chance a little tomorrow. Tonight, sky's mostly cloudy and becoming cloudy. I don't know how cloudier you can get then. Low temperature 51 and the wind's the same. There you go. There's the weather forecast. All right, autograph, turn up the radio. Tesla, did it for the money. Cinderella in from the outside. Goo Goo Dolls out of Arizona, long way down. Metallica. Richard from the lab called in and he wanted some whiskey in the jar. That's out to you over there. Thank you for calling in. Yeah, you can call in 303-567-4628. And I will reiterate that next half hour. And you can ask for requests, just like Dick did. Don Dokken, The Hunger, off Up From the Ashes album. That's his solo project. Van Halen, Dreams, up next. Here we go. Ozzy Osbourne, Sado.

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Shouldn't play with my lanyard while I'm on the radio. All right. And if that doesn't work, we got hot links. 303-567-4628. If you need to get a hold of me, everything else is on Do Not Disturbed. So we have a nice, clean show today. All right. That last half hour, we play Saddle. That's off of Ozzy Osbourne, Diary of the Madman. With Randy Rhoads, can you tell? Lee Kerslake and Robert Daisley were on that album. And then we did Saigon Kicks, Killing Ground. Bad Omens did The Drain. Charm City Devils with brand new Man of Constant Sorrow. Fast Way. Deep, Deep Cup. If You Could See. That one goes out to Joseph Cardelli. Yep, The Rev. Hopefully they have him back soon. Yeah, we'll figure out a date. We'll get him going, I promise. Fastway. Oh, I did that one. Vandenberg, Burning Heart, and Saliva, Family Reunion. There you go. And A Taste of Honey. Yeah, all you women like The Taste of Honey. Boogie, Woogie, Woogie. Oogie, oogie. All right, let me get off of this bit here. Hope you all having a great afternoon. This beautiful Sunday, 90 degrees down there, 80s up here. So here we go. 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Thank you for listening to The Goat.

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And then we have hot links. All right. That last half hour, we played Helix, Rock You, Black Label Society, Name and Blood. That goes to all you guys and Driven by Turmoil. Thank you for listening on your way back from Sturgis. And then we played Twisted Sister, I Am, I'm Me, Jekyll, Down on Me, Shaman's Harvest, The Devil in Our Wake, Shallow Side, Revival, and Killer Dwarfs out of Toronto, where Daryl Millard, the drummer from there, is partying with his daughter, just turned 21, doing shots of tequila right now in Toronto. Thank you for listening. Yeah, Daryl Millar. There you are. 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All right, I'm with the show. Before we get behind, we already are. So here we go. 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

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That last half hour is Fozzy Spotlight, Rat, Back for More, Dirty Honey, When I'm Gone, Disturbed, I Will Not Break, Brand New. Speaking of which, right after our 5 o'clock local block party, we do just dropped. So stay tuned for that. We got some brand new Five Finger Death Punch. Then Kingdom Come, The Shuffle, Sleeping with Sirens, Complete Collapse, Kingdom Collapse with Save Me From Myself. A little tongue twister there. And this is Taste of Honey in the background. Boogie Woogie. Oogie. All right, 5 o'clock block party where we play all local bands all the time. Yes. So here we go. This is Jay Quintana's, one of his first bands before he got into all the other bands. That's a good way to put it. This one's Deathbed Confessions, Preacher. Thank you for listening to The Goat.

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If that doesn't work, you can send me a personal message and I'll send you a hot link. There you go. That's that last half hour we played our all local block party where we play all local hits all the time. Deathbed Confessions, one of Jay Quintana's first bands. Preacher, Blood of Lions out of Longmont. Alpha Wolf, they've interviewed here before. And yeah, Joseph Cardelli, aka The Rev, who has the country show. He will be back sometime soon. Hook, Line, Sinker, he wrote that song. He's written over 300 songs. Gangsta, yes. And we did Mental Breakdown, Grind Cat Grind, 30 Tigers, Orbital Destroyer. They were just here. Psychic Damage. It was great to see him at the 404 Broadway Bar. Thank you for asking us out there. And then Brandon Cook. Yes, with the Loyal Order and Hellfire. All right. Clear Creek Current. 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I wasn't even on the page and I was reading it. 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ENBColorado.com. All right, on with the show. Just dropped brand new for you. We have Five Finger Death Punch, Eye of the Storm, and then some brand new Electric Callboy. So here we go. Thank you for listening to The Goat.

0: You there, Bill? 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All right, then last half hour, let's see here. We played Eye of the Storm by Five Finger Death Punch, brand new. And then we did Electric Callboy. And we did Let the Good Times Roll. And that's with Offspring. Black Veil Brides. We did Certainty. And then Billy Morrison with Sully Erna did Becoming. What a great song that is. Bill Murray and A Day to Remember. Always Let You Down. 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Reward the Scars. That was wild. And Evanescence, What a Voice. Who Will You Follow? And last but not least, those Canadians up there, Bones for the Crows by Nickelback. All right, Bill, you ready to go? Me too.
1: Waiting on you.
0: Yeah, all I have to, we're just one click away, bro. Here we go. We're back. Yes,
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0: All right, you got the Music That Killed Disco here, KYGT Radio, 102.7 FM.